0: Let's go. 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
5: What I really want for Mother's Day is a trip to TJ Maxx. Unbothered, just drop me off and tell me, ¿sabes qué? 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And maybe to top it all, maybe a trip to like Cane's, to Raising Cane's would be a plus too.
1: Let's go!
6: Girl, a little Caniac moment and a little Maxinista trip? Let's go! I love it!
0: Wait, you know you hear your señora era when you daydream about going to TJ Maxx? Sola, hey, sin chiquillos, jalándote el vestido, amá, let's go on board. O ahí el niño en el carrito, nomás en el iPad o en tu celular.
1: Or the kids running through the racks, that's the worst thing ever. I'm like shopping and then a little chamaco comes out and scares me. Cuiden a sus niños.
0: Papás, cuiden a sus niños. No, por favor, María, take her to TJ Maxx, y'all, that's it, drop her off. Pero también no se te olvide darle un billetito para que gaste en TJ Maxx, you know? Ahora, Cynthia, cuéntanos, what do you really want para el Día de las Madres?
7: Hey, Shiboy, what I want for Mother's Day is just to get my hair done because I can't even afford a hairdo with this economy.
0: I feel you, Cynthia. Yeah. Que alguien peine a Cynthia, por favor. Está cansada de traer el chongo fodongo. I'm just gonna put my hair in a bun again. Sigue confesándote como mamá, because this helps us out a lot as husbands.
1: For sure, and kids. Me, I'm a daughter.
0: Daughters, sons, you can't just go and get her flowers. That's cool, that's great.
1: Yes.
0: Pero ¿por qué no darle algo que realmente quiere? You know, moms do so much for us. Why can't we go above and beyond for them? Órale, seguimos con tus mensajes. Next.
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0: Somos el Boy Show, bienvenidos a la conclusión del tema de hoy. 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
0: ¿Qué regalo realmente quieres para el Día de las Madres? 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Yo les dímelo.
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0: ¡Qué rico!
3: No, yo les escucha sexually frustrated, la mera neta, pero no sé, agüita. 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
0: Hell no. 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
4: To be honest, I do not want to cook for Mother's Day. I do not want to take off no children. I want to go out by myself and watch a movie or do something that connects to freedom. Sometimes we need a break, even from our own kids.
3: En otras palabras, otra vez, dejen de estar
0: It's the fact, they just want a break. Imagínate, for anything that we need in the house. 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Mom, can you make me food? Todo es mom. You know what I'm saying? Tilly, cuéntanos, what do you want for Mother's Day?
4: Is a brand new couch. One of those couches that you sit down and literally the couch can like cuddle you. If you guys know what I mean.
0: Ay, qué rico tirar hueva ahí, aventarte una novela bien perrona, una serie en Netflix.
1: There it is.
0: I'm bothered. Last but not least, Veronica, what do you want for Mother's Day, la neta?
5: What I want for Mother's Day and my birthday, it lands on the same day. Uh-huh. I want those triple black New Balance shoes.
3: Ay, kill me.
5: I want Sephora gift cards.
3: Ooh.
5: I want money.
3: No.
5: I want Starbucks for life. I do not want a toaster. I do not want towels. I do not want flowers because they will die. Oh. I do not want candy or chocolates.
0: Let's go! Yeah. I feel like a lot of moms right now in the call and the taco be like, yes, yes! Verónica, preach, ya no nos den toaster, ya no nos den licuadoras, toallas, ¿pa' qué, güey?
1: Oh, más para lavar.
0: You know what I'm saying? But anyways, big shout out to all the amazing moms que escuchan el Shaboy Show. Las queremos mucho. Thank you for everything that you sacrifice for us. Y para ti que nos estás escuchando, si todavía tienes a tu mamá, cuídala, abrázala, apapáchala, agradécele todo lo que hace por ti. Mi mamá ya está en el cielo, and I wish I could hug her and love her, so take advantage of the fact that you still got your mom and celebrate them to the max, órale, o llévala a TJ Maxx. On the shopping street, baby, let's go.
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0: Echarle ganas, se ha dicho. Thanks so much for hanging out with us. Prima Vane, ¿qué lo que hay?
2: Happy birthday, J Balvin.
0: Let's go, Vane.
2: Yes, he's turning 41 years old today. And how is he celebrating? By dropping an album. Yes, alongside his bestie, Ryan Castro. Omerta drops today, so be sure to stream it wherever you listen to music. But yo, shout out to J Balvin.
0: Qué mejor que tu cumpleaños. You drop new music.
2: Yeah.
0: For your fans, the people you love the most. Y celebrar tu cumple escuchando tu album, bro.
2: Yes, no. Yes. And aside from the album, también, like, he's dropping, like, a series of music videos that go with each of the songs. And supposedly, at the end of it, it's like a little movie. So be sure to, like, stay tuned for that.
0: Catch all of that content. Yes. Felicidades and happy birthday, J-Bob.
2: And otro chisme, shout out to BTS, the K-pop group. They pulled up to El Zócalo in Mexico City to meet, of course, the president, Claudia Sheinbaum. Y pues la gente llegó con todo. A total of 50,000 people pulled up to welcome the K-pop group, yo. Y escuchen la gente.
0: Ahora, let me paint the picture for you. So, están en el Zócalo, which is an outdoor area. It's huge. So, el público ahí está afuera.
2: Like a square, right?
0: Yeah.
2: Because it's surrounded by all these buildings.
0: Exactamente. Right. And BTS está en un balcón con un micrófono. Y escucha esto.
3: Hola, México.
4: India.
3: We are BTS.
0: No manches.
3: Muchas gracias por having us.
4: Wow.
3: Te amo, te quiero. Muchas gracias.
4: Wow. Todos quedaron sordos, pero no se agüitan.
2: Hey, yo, and this isn't even the concert.
0: This isn't the concert.
2: This is just them welcoming them to Mexico because, of course, again, they met the president. But it's crazy because they're going to be presenting themselves for 3 nights in one of the stadiums in Mexico City. And the concert sold out literal in seconds. So, of course, la gente de Mexico, they're just like, yo, what's up? Because they're like, they're huge K-poppers.
0: Sí.
2: And there's a big, like, following in Mexico.
0: In the world, bro. K-pop.
2: In the world, exactly.
0: They're the most loyal fans.
5: Yes.
0: K-pop fans. They go all in for the artists.
2: So what did Claudia Sheinbaum do? Of course, she is the lady for the people. So she hits up the president of South Korea and she's like, yo, ¿qué pex? La gente quiere ver más de BTS. What's going on? So she spoke to him directly and supposedly she said that they're allowing them, that he said that they're allowing them to come back next year to do another 3 shows.
0: Woo.
2: But aparte de eso, Mexico is going to be hosting South Korea at one of their stadiums and they're going to be playing in the World Cup.
0: Sí.
2: So it's just great to see the relationship that they're starting to build.
0: Yep.
2: And of course, it's only going to benefit la gente de Mexico because they're going to be able to see BTS again.
0: Y ese cotorreo ahí en el Zócalo es completamente gratis.
2: Right.
0: That was just the fans seeing them and they said, hola, Mexico. And they're like, ah!
6: That's crazy.
0: I can imagine there's probably little girls fainting.
5: Oh, yeah.
0: Yeah. Llorando. Like all that. What's that?
6: They're like Michael Jackson status, kind of.
5: Yeah. I remember being like in middle school, high school, like that was like the Bieber fever. Yeah. That was the One Direction craze. So I miss this, but I'm like so happy for them that they can extend.
4: Yeah. It's crazy. It happens to me all the time. Pero con señoras, they seem and they scream.
0: Sí, porque les debes child support.
5: Yeah, for real. That's a boy with Canelo, too, though.
0: Yeah. I don't scream, pero a veces sí me hago pipí poquito.
5: Yeah.
0: Chida for Mother's Day, no te lo pierdas.

0: Nomás piensa en todas las travesuras que has hecho en tu vida. And your mom had to put up with you, bro. Sí, sí. Dios las bendiga. So we're sharing those crazy travesuras that you did as a kid in honor of Mother's Day weekend, diciéndote gracias a todas las mamás que nos han aguantado por tantos años y tantas travesuras. Yes. You know, they never gave up on us. Así nos mandó este mensaje el compa Pelón Méndez, his biggest travesura growing up. Dímelo.
1: ¿Qué onda, Shumboy?
0: What's up?
1: La travesura que my mom caught me doing. Una vez que I was in her room and I was watching some things I probably shouldn't be watching. She caught me and I knew I wasn't supposed to be watching it. So I opened the door to make sure that no one was gonna go in. My mom saw that. She opened the door and she asked me what I was doing. Y le dije, pues, ya sabes.
2: No! Oh, yes,
0: viendo el canal Triple X, te cacha tu mamá.
2: Ya sabes.
3: Con las manos en la masa. 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
0: Hey. Oh, that's crazy, bro. 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
4: So, boy, so, the craziest travesura that I did to my mom was that for maybe like 3-4 years, right on her birthday, it got ruined because the police picked me up because I was drunk.
0: No manches! What? For 3-4 years in a row?
2: Yeah!
0: Too late to handle it, pero no se agüita.
3: Hey.
2: I could kind of relate though.
0: ¿Qué te pasó a ti?
2: Because that's kind of like what I did when I was 18. It was summertime. My parents were working. Uh-huh. The primos came over. Yo, and I got too late to handle it. Uh-huh. And what happens? My mom comes home early.
3: Oh, hell.
2: She gets pissed. She kicks everybody out. And me da una cachetada.
3: Yeah.
2: She's pulling my hair. She pushes me to my room. And boom, she pushes me down on my bed. And she's like, vete a dormir. I listened. I went to sleep. I didn't wake up until the next morning, hella hungover. 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I was like,
5: Yeah, that's the last party I had.
0: Mamás, thank you so much for being so patient with us, por siempre aguantar todo lo que te hicimos. 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Somos a Shumboy Show. 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

0: 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So, they were at his album release party y en la Ciudad de México, yeah. Y salieron por otro elevador, kind of like the cargo elevator.
1: Ah, okay.
0: Para no salir el elevador que usa toda la gente, you know, kind of like backstage or whatnot.
2: Right.
0: Y de repente, con todos ellos adentro del elevador, el elevador se cayó todo un piso, guys.
2: No, ay, no. Tower of Terror status.
3: Isn't that what elevators do? They gotta go down, no? End up.
0: No, Micho, pero
2: like suddenly.
0: Yeah, it just dropped. Yes. Like the ride at Disneyland.
2: Tower of Terror, Guardians of the Galaxy.
0: Cayeron todo un piso de una, súper rápido. They crashed down. Desafortunadamente, May Zúñiga se lastimó y se quebró el tobillo, guys.
2: Wow.
0: Yeah. Gracias a Dios, she's okay. They rushed her to the hospital. Karim León salió con ella cargándola como superhéroe. He even, they saw him outside of the
2: venue, yeah.
0: Of the hospital, and they asked him, ¿cómo está, May? ¿Qué está que el otro? Eso es lo que dijo.
3: Sí, dice, ¿cómo es el dicho en inglés? For good luck, ¿qué
2: break
3: le dicen a los artistas?
2: Break a leg.
3: Break a leg.
2: Pero las artistas, and supposedly you're not supposed to say that to the artistas because then it's bad luck.
0: Really? Nah, it's reverse bad luck. No, ya no
2: yeah.
0: Juego. Oye, but elevators are dangerous, man. Gracias yeah. That she's okay. And la mera neta, bro, you get on elevators and you gotta respect cuando dice ahí, hey, maximum weight. Cada elevador dice cuánto peso puede aguantar.
2: Yeah.
0: Y si se subieron todo el equipo de trabajo de Karim León, su dama, tal vez eso causó la situación.
2: Maybe.
3: Yo por eso nunca me subo a un elevador con el Showboy.
0: Scary things happen in elevator, pretty money?
2: Yes. Every time I go into the elevator, say a little prayer just because uno nunca sabe, like, right. Even if without people in there, like, elevators, like, something could happen to them, malfunction. But for me, I was in Vegas, and there was, like, the elevator door was getting ready to close. Me thinking, like, oh, I have enough time to catch it. Boom, I stick my arm in there.
0: Para
2: trying,
0: parar las puertas de cerrar.
2: Right, thinking there's a sensor. No, they're like, We're done, we're closing, doors are closed. And I had to, like, dude, barely stuck my hand out. If not, then my arm would have gotten caught in the elevator, and who knows what would have happened. So yeah, that was a little scary moment.
0: Yeah, some of those elevator doors, they don't give a F.
2: Yeah.
0: You know what I'm saying? Me vale queso si está tu brazo, tu pierna, ahí te ves. And you had something scary happen this weekend in Vegas, no?
4: Yeah, I was in an elevator with a bunch of drunk guys.
3: Yeah.
4: Pretty hefty. Hefty big guys,
3: hefty.
4: Yeah, hefty men.
3: What is hefty?
4: Hefty's like Shaboy, you know, huffing all the time because you know.
3: Oh, porque están gordos and they're huffing
4: yeah,
3: and puffing.
4: Yeah.
3: So they're hefty.
4: Hefty, yeah. So they're like, hey, how about we all jump? One, two, and they didn't jump though. Thank God.
0: Did you say anything?
4: No, I was in the corner like hiding. And
2: if they were hefty, you think he was gonna say something?
0: Yo, people love to do that. As the elevator's going down, they say, hey, vamos a brincar a la cuenta de tres todos a la misma vez. Yo, don't mess around with elevators.
1: Bro, I would do that. You guys are kind of lame for that.
0: Yeah, Kim, because
2: until you get stuck and then crying.
1: Yeah, that's low-key like my dream. Every time I go into an elevator, I start thinking about like, all right, who's in here? What are their strengths? What are their weaknesses? How are we going to get out? What's my plan? Like, I love
0: your dream
1: that.
0: Is for an elevator to drop?
1: Yeah, I would have dream a hell of a story. Girl. I have a TikTok story. What the heck?
0: Kim, that's crazy. Nobody wants that. Big of that.
1: I do.
5: 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Pura diversión.
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2: Seguro Lilia wants the money so she can pay off that cundina that she's on.
1: Para que sepan. Ahora vamos con Martha. Cuéntanos, amor. What do you really want for Mother's Day as a gift?
3: Martha. Hey, Shoe Boy Show crew. As a stay-home mom, I'm always running around, making sure everybody has everything, everybody's fed, everybody has everything. So for what I want for Mother's Day is alone time.
4: En otras palabras, lo que está diciendo que quiere Martha es de que dejen de estar
3: Just to be able to relax, stay at home, tell him just hate the kids, leave the house, leave me alone.
1: Leave me alone. Oye, esto me recuerda a mi esposa. Yo le pregunté, babe, what do you really want? Right. You know?
2: Yes.
1: Dice, babe, don't get hurt by this. La casa sola, sin escuchar nada ni nadie. She's like, quiero dormir hasta que mi cuerpo aguante.
2: Like sleeping.
1: Not have to worry about dressing anybody, peinar a las niñas, hacer desayuno.
2: Yeah.
1: Just let me sleep. So now what we do is my girls and I, like, we make her breakfast. And what I mean by that is, vamos al Denny's y le traemos un hombre. y ahí se lo dejamos, ya el desayuno con su cafecito en la cama. Y yo me llevo a mis hijas, daddy daughter day, and we go shopping so that they could buy something for their mom. Pero nos vamos like a good 4 or 5 hours.
2: Yeah.
1: So my wife can have the house to herself.
2: At least give her six.
1: I know.
2: Relax.
1: At least able. But she loves it, bro. Just to be able to be in the house, rest, ver los shows que ella quiere en Netflix o lo que sea, tomar su cafecita o dormirse otra vez con el chongo podongo, you know?
4: En otras palabras, está harta de ti, tus hijas, Joey. Pero no te agüitas.
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5: What I really want for Mother's Day is a trip to TJ Maxx. 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
1: Let's go! 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
0: Wait, you know you hear your señora era when you daydream about going to TJ Maxx? Sola, hey, sin chiquillos, jalándote el vestido, amá, let's go on board. 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
0: Papás, cuiden a sus niños. No, por favor, María, take her to TJ Maxx, y'all, that's it, drop her off. 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
6: Hey, Shaboy, what I want for Mother's Day is just to get my hair done because I can't even afford a hairdo with this economy.
0: I feel you, Cynthia. 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
1: For sure, and kids. 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
0: Daughters, sons, you can't just go and get her flowers. 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
1: Yes.
0: Pero ¿por qué no darle algo que realmente quiere? You know, moms do so much for us. 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Órale, seguimos con tus mensajes. 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

0: Sausage Boy Show, bienvenidos a la conclusión del tema de hoy. 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Joles, dímelo.
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0: ¡Qué rico!
2: Yeah, girl.
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0: ¿Qué onda? Little G, what do you want?
1: To be honest, I do not want to cook for Mother's Day. I do not want to take off no children. I want to go out by myself and watch a movie or do something that connects to freedom. Sometimes we need a break, even from our own kids.
3: En otras palabras, otra vez, dejen de estar
0: It's the fact, they just want a break. Imagínate, for anything that we need in the house. No importa la edad, desde niños, niñas, tu pareja. ¡Vieja! ¡No sabes dónde dejé! Niños, mom, do you know where my backpack's at? Mom, can you make me food? Todo es mom. You know what I'm saying? Tilly, cuéntanos, what do you want for Mother's Day?
1: Is a brand new couch. One of those couches that you sit down and literally the couch can like cuddle you, if you guys know what I mean.
0: Ay, qué rico, tirar hueva ahí, aventarte una novela bien perrona, una serie en Netflix.
2: There it is.
0: I'm bothered. Last but not least, Veronica, what do you want for Mother's Day, la neta?
4: What I want for Mother's Day and my birthday, it lands on the same day. Uh-huh. I want those triple black New Balance shoes.
3: Ay, kill me.
4: I want Sephora gift cards.
3: Ooh.
4: I want money.
3: No.
4: I want a Starbucks for life. I do not want a toaster. I do not want towels. I do not want flowers because they will die. I do not want candy or chocolates.
0: Let's go! Yeah. I feel like a lot of moms right now in the call and the trajo be like, yes! Verónica, preach, ya no nos den toaster, ya no nos den licuadoras, toallas, ¿pa' qué, güey?
2: Oh, más para lavar.
0: You know what I'm saying? But anyways, big shout out to all the amazing moms que escuchan el Shaboy Show. Las queremos mucho. Thank you for everything that you sacrifice for us. Y para ti que nos está escuchando, si todavía tienes a tu mamá, cuídala, abrázala, apapáchala, agradécele todo lo que hace por ti. Mi mamá ya está en el cielo, and I wish I could hug her and love her, so take advantage of the fact that you still got your mom and celebrate them to the max. Órale, o llévala a TJ Maxx. On the shopping street, baby, let's go.
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1: Echarle ganas, te ha dicho. Thanks so much for hanging out with us. Prima Vane, ¿qué es lo que hay?
4: Happy birthday, J Balvin.
1: ¡Let's go, baby!
4: Yes! He's turning 41 years old today. And how is he celebrating? By dropping an album. Yes, alongside his bestie, Ryan Castro. Omerta drops today, so be sure to stream it wherever you listen to music. But yo, shout out to J Balvin.
1: Qué mejor
4: we
1: que
4: love
1: tu
4: him.
1: Cumpleaños, you drop new music.
4: Yes.
1: For your fans, the people you love the most, y celebrar tu cumple escuchando tu album, bro.
4: Yes, no. Yes. And aside from the album, también, like, he's dropping, like, a series of music videos that go with each of the songs, and supposedly at the end of it, it's like a little movie, so be sure to, like, stay tuned for that.
1: Catch all of that content.
4: Yes.
1: Felicidades and happy birthday, J-Bob.
4: And otro chisme, shout out to BTS, the K-pop group. They pulled up to El Zócalo in Mexico City to meet, of course, the president, Claudia Sheinbaum. Y pues la gente llegó con todo. A total of 50,000 people pulled up to welcome the K-pop group, yo. Y escuchen la gente.
1: Ahora, let me paint the picture for you. So, están en El Zócalo, which is an outdoor area. It's huge. So, el público ahí está afuera.
4: Like a square, right?
1: Yeah.
4: Because it's surrounded by all these buildings.
1: Exactamente. Right. And BTS está en un balcón con un micrófono. Y escucha esto.
5: Hola, México.
6: India.
5: We are BTS.
1: No manches.
5: Muchas gracias por having us.
6: Wow.
5: Te amo, te quiero. Muchas gracias.
6: Wow. Todos quedaron sordos, pero no se agüitan.
4: This isn't the concert. Is just them welcoming them to Mexico because, of course, again, they met the president. But it's crazy because they're going to be presenting themselves for 3 nights in one of the stadiums in Mexico City. And the concert sold out, literal, in seconds.
1: Y ese cotorreo ahí en el Zócalo es completamente gratis.
4: Right.
1: And that was just the fans seeing them and they said, hola, Mexico. And they're like, ah!
7: That's crazy.
1: I can imagine there's probably little girls fainting. Llorando, like all that. What's up?
7: So like Michael Jackson status, kind of.
8: Yeah.
4: Yeah.
8: One Direction. Like, I remember being like in middle school, high school, like that was like the Bieber fever. Yeah. That was the One Direction craze. So I miss this, but I'm like so happy for them that they can experience.
6: Yeah. It's crazy. It happens to me all the time, pero con señoras. They see me and they scream. Yeah.
1: Porque les debes child support.
8: Yeah, for real. That's a boy with Canelo, too, though.
1: Yeah. I don't scream, pero a veces sí me hago pipí poquito. Tenemos una broma muy chida for Mother's Day. No te lo pierdas.
6: Crazy.

0: en todas las travesuras que has hecho en tu vida. 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Yes. You know, they never gave up on us. Así nos mandó este mensaje el compa Pelón Méndez, his biggest travesura growing up. Dímelo.
1: ¿Qué onda, su boy?
0: What's up,
1: la travesura que my mom caught me doing. Yeah. Una vez que I was in her room and I was watching some things that I probably shouldn't be watching.
0: No.
1: She caught me and I knew I wasn't supposed to be watching it.
0: Yeah.
1: So I opened the door to make sure that no one was gonna go in. My mom saw that. She opened the door and she asked me what I was doing. Y le dije, pues, ya sabes.
0: No! Oh, viendo el canal Triple X, te cacha tu mamá.
2: Ya sabes.
3: Con las manos en la masa. 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
0: Hey. Oh, that's crazy, bro. 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
4: So, boy, so, the craziest travesura that I did to my mom was that for maybe like 3-4 years, right on her birthday, it got ruined because the police picked me up because I was drunk.
0: No manches! For 3-4 years in a row?
2: Yeah!
0: Too late to handle it, pero no se agüita.
2: Hey!
0: Yeah,
2: I could kind of relate though.
0: ¿Qué te pasó a ti?
2: Because that's kind of like what I did when I was 18. It was summertime. My parents were working. Uh-huh. The primos came over. Yo, and I got too late to handle it.
0: Uh-huh.
2: And what happens? My mom comes home early.
0: Oh, hell.
2: Yes,
0: oh.
2: She gets pissed. She kicks everybody out. And me da una cachetada.
0: Yeah.
2: She's pulling my hair. She pushes me to my room. No, and boom, she pushes me down on my bed. And she's like, vete a dormir. I listened. I went to sleep. I didn't wake up until the next morning, hella hungover. She's like, primera y última vez que traes a los primos a la casa sin avisarme. I was like, Yeah, that's the last party I had.
0: Mamás, thank you so much for being so patient with us, por siempre aguantar todo lo que te hicimos. 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
2: Mm.
0: Y cuidarlos más que nunca, ¿ok? Especially if you still have them with you. 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Send them some love, all right? Somos a Shaboy Show. 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
3: What would you name that baby if you had a baby?
4: Ooh, I have one.
3: On the plane, yes. While you're flying, Kim?
4: I would name him Air.
3: Air!
4: Yeah, and if she was a girl,
5: I would. Excited.
4: Oh my God, I love that song. That's a good throwback, yeah. And if it was a girl, I would name her Sky.
3: Sky, that's beautiful. Prima Vanna, what you naming your baby born in the air?
6: Naming her Delta.
3: Delta! Oh, girl, what's up? Delta, come through.
1: Give me the free flight.